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2: Your story is making headlines at this hour. Ghana fans residing evidence leader amid EFF ALPA court bid. Ethiopian government forces enter key Tigray town near Eritrea border. Kenya says new Ebola cases since says no rather to new Ebola cases since first ever death. With your news at 7 a.m. A very good morning. I am Ntombim Tembo. The chairperson of Parliament's Section 89 Impeachment Committee, Makashule Ghana, says the committee will oppose legal challenges by economic freedom fighters and the African Legal Professionals Association to its decision to rescind the recommendation of advocate Tandazani Madonsela as chief evidence leader. The matter is before the Western Court High Court yesterday and today. The EFF is asking the court to set aside the decision on the grounds that it was irrational. However, Ghana says the committee acted within the rules and established practices of the National Assembly through the process. And in your other news, the Ethiopian government says forces are advancing in Tigray, raising fears of a wider regional conflict. Federal troops and allied military have entered the strategic town of Adwa near Eritrea border after Tigray rebels withdrew, according to residents. Meanwhile, government allied forces have retaken the regional capital, Mekelle, following renewed clashes with the Tigray People's Liberation Front. Ethiopian Airlines have also resumed flights to Mekelle for the first time since rebels seized the town on September 23rd. They withdrew on October, allowing government allied forces to enter the city. And finally, Kenyan authorities on Sunday said the country has recorded no new cases of Ebola following the death of a positive patient on October 5th, according to a statement by the country's health ministry. Kenya reported its first ever case of the virus last week after a 40-year-old man was tested positive in Democratic Republic of Congo and traveled to Nairobi, where he died. Authorities set out to trace the victim's contact and urged people who developed symptoms to seek medical care. Tests were conducted on 293 samples, but none came back positive. And of the 122 people listed in the deceased patient's contact list, 108 are currently in quarantine and have not shown symptoms. And your weather updates: Johannesburg sitting at 18 degrees this morning, Cairo at 21 degrees, Harare at 17 degrees, Nairobi at 24, Abuja is partly cloudy at 21 degrees. And recapping your top story this morning, Ghana defends residing evidence leader amid EFF and ALPA court bid. I'll be back with more news updates at the bottom of the hour.
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2: And welcome to the second hour of the Good Morning Africa Breakfast Show right here on One Africa Radio TV. Just 13 minutes past the hour, 7 a.m. It is a Tuesday. That's what we call it right here on the Morning Tribes, right? Where we choose ourselves. Just a reminder that we matter, right? We are prioritizing ourselves on this beautiful Tuesday morning. Welcome to it. It's just in the second hour, right? Second lap of the race, just left with one more on a Tuesday, 13th of October, 2026. Which means we are 13 days into the new month, all right? How has it been? How has it been looking like 13 days into October? Playing Grateful by Zota Keys. Someone was asking me, what do I love about that song? It's just a reminder, you know, that I am grateful for the gift of life. To wake up, as I think we take that for granted, you know, as if it's a must, you know, it must happen. It should happen. I should be awake. When in actual fact, that's not the case. That you are up this morning, something that you should be grateful for, something that you should... What is happening to my English vocab? I think I'm missing a couple of words this morning. But nonetheless, waking up grateful on the Good Morning Africa Breakfast Show. I hope that you are feeling just as grateful this morning. Grateful for the gift of life. Grateful for a brand new day. Grateful to be sitting here and having a conversation with you on this beautiful Tuesday morning. All right. My name is Ntombi. 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Find us on Facebook, Instagram, TikTok, and UX Onga Solvegi, and formerly known as Twitter. You know, we are at One Africa Radio TV. Do let us know where you are tuning in from. Our WhatsApp line is 078-934-9311. 078-934-9311. All right. Do let us know where you are listening from. And if you do have a song dedication that you would like us to play on the show, please send it on that WhatsApp line. We are still running that Mucho Guest House competition, so you better make sure that you are queued and listening in to know how you can enter and win yourself a stay at the Mucho Guest House and the heart of Rivonia, all right? My name is Ntombi once again. I'm riding solo this morning, but we go by the Morning Tribe as giving you informed news, making sure that you are infotained and that you are well aware of what's happening in and around you, making sure that you get engaged in the conversation. It's time to have breakfast with the Morning Tribe is right here on Good Morning Africa Breakfast Show.

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6: And going, we are getting into a very, very important conversation this month, all right? The month of October is a month where we are made, or rather we observe the awareness of cancer. So welcome to the Good Morning Africa Breakfast Show, where we inform you, educate, empower, and continue to tell the African story. And I'm your host, Ntombi Mthembu, and today we're having a conversation about something that affects millions of families around the world. Okay, we are talking about breast cancer. October is recognized internationally as Breast Cancer Awareness Month. During this month, we see pink ribbons. I was hoping that I'll be wearing mine, but I can't seem to find it anywhere. We see awareness campaigns, educational programs, and people coming together to show support for those who have been diagnosed with breast cancer. But today, I want us to go beyond the pink ribbons, all right? I want us to talk about what breast cancer actually is. I want us to understand the signs and symptoms, the importance of early detection, the misconceptions surrounding this disease, and the role each one of us can play in protecting our health and supporting others. Because here is the reality. Sometimes we hear the words breast cancer and immediately we think of someone who is sick. We may think of someone who has lost their hair during treatment, someone who has undergone surgery, or someone who has whose life rather has changed dramatically after receiving a diagnosis. But how much do we actually know about the disease? Do we know what changes to look out for? Do we know that breast cancer can affect men too? Do we understand the difference between noticing a change in your breast and receiving a medical diagnosis? And perhaps the most important question of all, if you noticed something unusual in your breast today, would you know what to do next? These are some of the questions we are going to explore together this morning. The World Health Organization's theme for Breast Cancer Awareness Month 2026 is Every Story is Unique, Every Journey Matters. I personally love the message behind this theme because breast cancer is not just a medical issue. Behind every diagnosis, there's a human being. There is a mother, a daughter, a sister, a father, a husband, a friend, a colleague, and a loved one. There are families trying to understand what comes next. There are people facing uncertainty. There are survivors learning to embrace life after treatment. And there are people who may be experiencing symptoms but are afraid to seek medical attention. Every one of those experiences matter. So, whether you are

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1: It has just gone 13 minutes past the hour, 7 a.m. And here with your news making headlines, Madlanga Commission applies for in-camera hearing for Dr. Sifolo. Ethiopian government forces enter key Tigray town near Eritrea border. Kenya says no new Ebola cases since first death ever. I'll be back with more news updates. Stay tuned for your traffic update from Superintendent Xolani Fihla.
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3: Good morning to all the listeners. The peak hour is underway and volumes have built significantly across all major freeways and corridors in the city of Johannesburg. Here's your second traffic update for this Tuesday morning. Starting in Protea Glen, expect delays on R559 that's heading towards Impala Road. And there are those ongoing road wrecks along the Golden Highway in Zachariah Park and Lahaya, Eldorado Park and in Devland. Anticipate delays travelling through those areas and anticipate delays on the N1 North N12 East. That's from the Golden Highway exit in Devland, travelling through the Dipcliff Interchange. On Chris Sunny Road, expect delays on the eastbound. It's from UJ Soweto Campus to Nicholas Street in Power Park. Lando, anticipate delays on Klipspruit Valley Road and on Soweto Highway coming from Zimklape, and both those routes are heading towards the N17 traffic circle. Anticipate delays on the northbound of Ellis Mtsweledi Road approaching Main Reef Road in Roodepoort. This is due to ongoing road works there. In Leratong, there are delays on R558 at Cox Street North. That's next to the Leratong Hospital. And expect delays on Randfontein Road East, travelling between Leratong Village and Witboike. And travelling further east on Randfontein Road, there are delays in Roodepoort from Nektumi Boulevard to Gustav Street. In Krobler Park, expect delays on Progress Road and expect delays on the northbound of Corlett Avenue in Princes from Albertina Sisulu to Ndiakas Road. Expect heavy delays in Klofendal, that's on Vilcher Road and Christian de Wet Road, and there are also heavy delays in Marysburg in both directions on Albertina Sisulu Road heading towards Arthur Matthews Avenue. Anticipate delays in Bosmont and in Cursus on Albertina Sisulu and Commander Road, and expect further delays in Harmony Street in Westbury heading towards Perth Road. Anticipate delays in Florida North and in Florida Glen, that's on Gordon and Hendrik Borgita Road, and in Constantia Kloof, there are delays on William Nicol Drive, heading towards Hendrik Borgita Road. In Honeydew, expect delays on the eastbound of Besnandia Drive, heading towards Jew Street, and in Rampark Ridge, expect delays on John Forster Road, heading towards Besnandia Drive, with further delays on Easterhode Drive, heading towards Malapa Road. Also expect delays still in Rampark Ridge, with traffic queuing on Besnandia Drive East and Jim Fisher Road. On the N1 North, anticipate delays at Beas Nadir, Malibongwe and at Winnie Mandela Drive, and expect heavy delays on Witkopen Road East in Roodepoort. In Khayesand, there are delays on Malibongwe Drive, that's towards Boundary Road on the northbound and towards River Road on the southbound, and travelling further south, expect delays in Sharon Lee heading towards the N1. And expect heavy delays in both directions on Cedar Road, travelling between Fourways and Cedar Lakes. On Winnie Mandela Drive, there are delays on the southbound heading towards Broad Acres Drive in Danefern. And travelling south on Winnie Mandela Drive, expect heavy delays in Magaliesig from Witkopen Road to Leslie Avenue. And travelling further south, expect delays heading towards Ballyclare Drive in Bryanston. And there are heavy delays in Lone Hill and Paulshof, that's on Witkopen Road East and Main Road South. Expect further delays on the southbound of Main Road heading towards Sloane Street in Bryson. And still on Main Road, there are delays in both directions heading towards Lachlan Road and Glenfairness. In Sunning Hill, there are delays on Rivonia Road South, and it's heading towards Witkopen Road and the N1. Anticipate delays on Douglas Drive and Grosvenor Road, leaving Douglasdale, travelling towards Bryson, with further delays on Grosvenor Road in Bryson, heading towards Bryanston Drive. Expect heavy delays in Bryson and in Kensington B, with traffic queuing on Homestead Avenue and Brumfisher Drive. The delays are on the eastbound of Republic Road heading towards Woodlands Avenue in Hurlingham, and expect delays on Dunner Road in Victory Park heading towards Berry Hadsock Avenue, and anticipate further delays on Victory Road and 6th Street, that's in Greenside, and in Parkhurst heading towards 4th Avenue. There are delays on Glen Eagles Road in Emerentia heading towards Berry Hadsock Avenue, and expect further delays on Glen Eagles Road in Creenside heading towards Gears Avenue. Then still in Creenside, expect delays with traffic queuing on Greenway, Green Hill and Wicklow Avenue. Anticipate delays in Richmond and in Parktown on Berry Hadsock Avenue, Napier and Empire Road. And in Palshorp, there are delays on the eastbound of Albertina Cecilia Road heading towards the Deutsch Street. In Rivoli, traffic is queuing on Nusrec Road with delays heading towards Main Reef Road, and in Amalgam, expect delays on the eastbound of Main Reef Road approaching Church Street. There are delays on Crownwood Road in Teta from Amethyst Road to the Soweto Highway overpass heading towards Crown. Also expect delays on Soweto Highway in Boysens Reserve, travelling into Boysens, and in Selby, there are delays on the northbound of Boysens Road heading towards Trump Street. In traffic is heavy on the M1 North, expect delays travelling between Boysens Road and Smith Street in Bramfontein. Also expect delays on the M2 West travelling towards the Crown Interchange, joining the M1 North. In Houghton, expect delays on Houghton Drive and Casagory Road. And in Sandton, expect delays on Catherine Street in Barlow Park heading towards Grayson Drive. Also expect delays on the M1 North and southbound off-ramps onto Grayson Drive. On the N3 North, expect heavy delays in Germiston travelling between Elands and Geldenhuys Interchange. And in Midrand, there are heavy delays on the westbound of Allendale Road, this leaving Klipfontein View, heading towards Waterfall View Estate. In Glen Austin, expect delays on the westbound of Dale Road, and also anticipate delays on Allen and Olifantsfontein Road. And there are delays on the eastbound of Summit Road in Blue Hills heading towards Plantation Road. Expect further delays on Olifantsfontein Road in Countryview heading towards the N1. And traffic is also heavy on R55 South heading towards Thumbwater Road in Blue Hills and Arthur Avenue in Cawthorne, with further delays on Pitts Avenue in Kyalami heading towards Allendale Road. Lastly, there's slow-moving traffic on the N1 South, and that's leaving Centurion travelling towards Olifantsfontein Road in Midrand. For any complaints, incidents, or reports of accidents, you can call 0800 002 587 or 011 375 5911. And this is Superintendent Lani Fihlo of JMPD. Reminding motorists to take it easy, drive safely, obey the rules of the road, stay buckled up, don't text and drive, and don't drink and drive.
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1: And continuing with our conversation, you know, that do, but how much do you actually know about cancer? Do we know what changes it looks like? Do we know that breast cancer can affect men too? Do we understand the difference between noticing a change in your breast and receiving a diagnosis, a medical diagnosis? And these are some of the questions we are about to explore together this morning, all right? The WHO, that is the World Health Organization theme, says that Breast Cancer Awareness Month 2026 is every story is unique, every journey matters, you know. There are families trying to understand what comes next. There are people facing uncertainty. There are survivors learning to embrace life after treatment. And there are people who may be experiencing symptoms but are afraid to seek medical attention. Every one of those experiences matter. So let's learn together, let's challenge the myths and understand why awareness must lead to action. This is the Good Morning Africa Breakfast Show on One Africa Radio TV. And today we are learning about breast cancer, because knowing your body, recognizing changes and seeking help when something is wrong can actually make a huge difference. So here are some key points that we will be going through this morning. Firstly, I'd like us to get into what the disease is, you know, in an every one language to try to understand it. Breast cancer is a disease in which abnormal cells in the breast grow uncontrollably and form a tumor. Some breast cancers can invade surrounding tissue and spread to other parts of the body. Breast tissue contains milk-producing glands, milk ducts, fatty tissue, connective tissue, and other structures. You know, cancer can develop in different parts of the breast. Not every breast lump is cancer. Breast lumps can also result from non-cancerous conditions such as cysts or fibroadenomas. However, a person cannot reliably determine whether a lump is cancerous simply by touching it. An unusual change needs medical assessment. When we hear about breast cancer, some of us may imagine that cancer begins when someone discovers a lump. But a lump is not the cancer itself, all right? It may be a sign that something has changed in the breast. Breast cancer develops when certain cells begin growing abnormally and uncontrollably. In some cases, this growth forms a lump. In some cases, the warning signs may be changes in the skin, the nipple, or the shape of the breast. This is why we cannot rely on lumps alone to tell us whether something is wrong. All right. When was the last time you learned something new about breast health? I believe we don't have to wait for Breast Cancer Awareness Month for us to learn something about breast health, you know. Do you know what changes you should look out for? Have you ever avoided seeking medical attention because you were afraid of what the doctor might tell you? Yeah, some of these things can be quite scary, but we need to know, we need to be aware, all right, what's going on in our bodies. So you and I this morning are about to learn, and so that we take care of ourselves, you know, take care of our bodies even better. I think the most interesting thing is realizing that men do have a breast cancer too. So we did receive a message from Bali saying, good morning, Tombi. Hi, Africa. I'm listening from Johannesburg. Please play The Sun by Ayanda Gia. So we're about to give you Ayanda Gia's The Sun.
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2: Morning, tribe. Is you still tuned into the Good Morning Africa Breakfast Show with myself? This morning, we are talking about breast cancer awareness, and not just breast cancer awareness month, but trying to make sure that awareness leads to us being able to take action. Our time is very limited. I just want us to remember that awareness must go beyond wearing pink ribbons and posting messages on social media. It must encourage us to understand our bodies, recognize changes, ask questions, seek medical advice, and support those who are facing a difficult journey. I want us to learn that breast cancer can affect both women and men. We must learn that a lump does not automatically mean cancer, but an unusual breast change should never be ignored. We have also learned that not everyone diagnosed with breast cancer has a family history of the disease, and that the absence of pain does not necessarily mean that everything is fine. Most important, I want us to understand that our journeys are different as people. So to anyone who has been diagnosed with breast cancer, to those currently undergoing treatment, to the survivors and families who have lost loved ones, and we recognize that behind every statistic is a human story. Your experience deserves compassion, dignity, and support. And to everyone who has noticed a change in their breast but has been afraid to seek help, please take the next step, because it's very important. Contact a healthcare professional or visit your nearest public health clinic to discuss what you have noticed. You don't have to diagnose yourself. This is the error and the mistake that we do. We want to self-diagnose, or I don't know if it's denial or what, you know, but I hope we grow out of that. That immediately when you feel unusual changes in your body, immediately consult, because they say that prevention is better than cure. So when you know, they know how to treat it, what they can do to help you, rather than finding out that you are on stage 4 and at that particular time there's nothing that they can do to help. So do not diagnose yourself. You do not have to face that uncertainty alone. You deserve the opportunity to receive appropriate medical care. So as we observe Breast Cancer Awareness Month this October, let us make a commitment to keep these conversations going long after the pink ribbon comes down. Let us educate our daughters and sons. Let us encourage our mothers, sisters, fathers, brothers, and friends to take their health seriously. Let us support those who are affected without judgment, stigma, or shame. And let us remember the message guiding this year's global campaign. Every story is unique. Every journey matters. And I am Dombi, and thank you for joining me on the Good Morning Africa Breakfast Show right here on One Africa Radio TV to unpack this conversation that it does not only affect the survivors. It also affects families, you know, because behind every person who has breast cancer or has suffered from breast cancer, there's a family that needs to know, how do we then support our sister, our mother, our daughter, and our child in this process? So we need to be aware that breast cancer awareness needs to go beyond just October. It's a conversation that we need to have on and every day. Do send us your WhatsApp text on our WhatsApp line. That is 078-934-9311. 078-934-9311. Do let us know if you are a survivor yourself of breast cancer, or have you helped a family member who went through their own personal journey in overcoming breast cancer, you know. So the better, the sooner we know, the sooner we can get treatment.
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2: Let's go indeed. And just wrapping up our conversation with a comment, or rather a WhatsApp text from Ntombi Mtetwa, right? Good morning, Bito. Saying good morning, Ntombi. It's Ntombi Mtetwa here, aka Queen the Empowerer. Beautiful conversation around breast cancer. This Breast Cancer Month. I'm learning a lot and the music is just beautiful. Thank you so much for tuning in, Ntombi. We truly, truly appreciate it. About to give you the sounds of Omalay, one of my favorite songs, saying Holy Ghost, right? Do you enjoy it?
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2: It's Ntombi Mtetwa here, aka Queen the Empowerer. Beautiful conversation around breast cancer. This Breast Cancer Month. I'm learning a lot and the music is just beautiful. Thank you so much for tuning in, Ntombi. We truly, truly appreciate it. About to give you the sounds of Omalay, one of my favorite songs, saying Holy Ghost, right? Do you enjoy it?
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1: New stories making headlines at this hour. Madlanga Commission applies for in-camera hearing for Dr. Sefolo. Ethiopian government forces enter key Tigray town near Eritrea border. Kenya says no new Ebola cases since first ever death. With your news at 8 a.m., a very good morning. I am Ntombi Mthembu. The Madlanga Commission of Inquiry has applied to hear the evidence of Dr. Ntandazo Sefolo behind closed doors. Dr. Sefolo is the acting coordinator of National Intelligence Coordinating Committee. His evidence is expected to cover intelligence structures, organized crime threats, and alleged infiltration of the criminal justice system. The commission's evidence leader have applied for his testimony, recordings, transcripts, and supporting documents to keep confidential. Dr. Sefolo is scheduled to testify today, but Chairperson Justice Mboiseni Madlanga has not yet ruled on the application. And in your other news, Ethiopian government forces are advancing in Tigray, raising fears of a wider regional conflict. Federal troops and allied military have entered the strategic town of Adwa near Eritrean border after Tigrayan rebels withdrew, according to residents. Meanwhile, government allied forces have retaken the regional capital, Mekele, following renewed clashes in Tigray's People's Liberation Front. Ethiopian Airlines have also resumed flights to Mekele for the first time since rebels seized the airport on September. They withdrew on October 3rd, allowing government allied forces to enter the city. And finally, Kenyan authorities on Sunday said the country has recorded no new cases of Ebola following death of a positive patient on the 5th of October, according to the statement by the country's health ministry. Kenya reported its first ever case of the virus last week after a 40-year-old man was tested positive in the Democratic Republic of Congo and traveled to Nairobi, where he died. Authorities set out to trace the victim's contacts and urged people who developed symptoms to seek medical care. Tests were conducted on 293 samples, but none came back positive. Of the 122 people listed in the deceased patient's contact list, 108 are currently in quarantine and have not

0: shown symptoms. And here with your weather updates, Johannesburg is sunny at 20 degrees. Cairo is sitting at 22 degrees. Harare at 21 degrees. Nairobi is partly cloudy at 19 degrees. Abuja is cloudy at 23 degrees. And recapping your top story for this hour, Madlanga Commission applies for in-camera hearing for Dr. Sifolo. For more news updates, to follow us across all our social media platforms at One Africa Radio TV. And I will be back at the bottom of the hour with your news headlines.
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Waking up to great beginnings. 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Africa, we are one. Around the clock, the music never stops.

0: Ladies and gentlemen, your morning has landed. Destination Good Vibes. 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
1: And welcome to the last hour of the show, 13 minutes past the hour, 8 a.m. on the 13th of October 2026. Just 13 months into, rather 13 days into the new month. What am I saying? I think I'm still trying to wrap my head around a lot of things that happened in the morning. So, but I'm here, focused, all right? Just 13 days into the new month. How has it been for you? How are you feeling about it? Because we are less than 100 days away from the new year. I think I'm getting anxious because I had a list of things I wanted to do. But I'm happy that I tried with some, you know, at other years, you have a list of your goals, your visions. You know, I don't call them New Year resolutions. They are either goals or visions for me. So I'm happy that maybe I did a few rather than not doing anything at all. So if you want to let us know how your 13 months into the 13 days, my word, 13 days into the new month has been like, WhatsApp line is 078-934-9311, 078-934-9311. 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This is our fourth conversation where we have introduced a career plug segment right here on the Good Morning Africa Breakfast Show, your GPS to your next job opportunity. And just before we get into this conversation, gave you Beautiful Sounds by LKG and MSA Batilengoma featuring Semi K and Misoguhle. Also played you DJ Melzi featuring M Keys Bati Idliso. You know, I received a text from Tato asking me, why do people associate genuine and true love with Idliso? I don't know. Like, why do they associate that genuine love, you know, true love, Nesliso? If anyone does know, our WhatsApp line is 078-934-9311, 078-934-9311, all right? And getting into it, let's talk about something many job seekers can relate to, especially young people who are just entering the job market. Have you ever come across a job advertisement that says previous work experience is required and immediately felt discouraged because you've never had a formal job before? Or perhaps you've completed your studies and have the qualification, you are willing to learn, you are ready to work, but every time you submit your CV, you hear nothing back. And then you start asking yourself, how am I supposed to get experience if nobody is willing to give me an opportunity in the first place? I mean, that can be a very frustrating cycle. Employers want experience, but job seekers need someone to give them that first opportunity to gain experience, right? You might not have worked for a company before, but perhaps you have volunteered at your church or in your community. Maybe you've helped run a family business, organized a school project, managed social media for a small business, assisted with community events, or developed practical skills through your studies. Those experiences may have taught you teamwork, communication, problem solving, organization, leadership, and responsibility. The challenge is knowing how to present those skills on your CV in a way that helps employers recognize your potential. And that's exactly what we are unpacking today on the Career Plug segment. No work experience, how to write a CV that still gets noticed. We are going to explore how you can present transferable skills, volunteering, school projects, practical work, and even informal experience to strengthen your CV despite not having a formal employment history. And to help us navigate this important conversation, we have our employment specialist, that is Ntando Sibiya, who will be sharing his insights and practical advice with us. So if you are a student, a recent graduate, an unemployed young person, or someone looking for that first opportunity, this conversation is definitely for you. Morning Tribe, remember this. You may be new to the workplace, but that doesn't mean you're starting with nothing. Sometimes the skills you already have are the beginning of the career you are trying to build. So let's get into it as we listen to Ntando giving us some advice.
2: Greetings to all the amazing listeners currently tuned in to One Africa Radio TV. This is Ntando speaking, your career guidance specialist. And today, the topic we'll be looking at is navigating through the job industry with no work experience and how to write a CV that still stands out, though you have no work experience. Okay, so diving right into it, the very first thing that you need to consider, if you realize that you've got no work experience, but you still like to get a job, is that you need to complete a variety of courses online, first of all. That's the main thing. And speaking from personal experience as well, you need to complete a variety of courses online that are specifically focused on the industry that you want to get into, or that are specifically focused on skills that are generally in high demand. And basically what you do is, as you complete short courses online that teach you valuable skills, that teach you skills that are in high demand, you keep on adding them to your CV one by one. That's one of the ways to boost your CV. And also make sure as well, as I have said, that you focus on skills that are in high demand. You focus on skills that are being sought after by a lot of companies as well. And that's one way to start building up your CV. Another way as well is to also look at volunteering. I myself, at one stage, I was a volunteer. I was volunteering at this amazing organization that were doing community work, all about inspiring the youth and empowering the community. I was working there for a year. And also as well, what you'd find as well with volunteering, you find that the organization that you volunteer at, you find that they even help you at times to get opportunities. They're even the ones who are able to provide you with the bridge and knowledge and help you with more innovative ways of job hunting, you know. So definitely look into volunteering. And the amazing thing about today's era is that when it comes to things like volunteering, you know, there's opportunities online and offline. There's one amazing organization online. It's called Skilled Up. So as in skilled and then the word up after that. You put those words together, you get Skilled Up. You may Google them when you get the chance. They provide a whole variety of volunteering opportunities, all done online. And basically what these companies do for you when you're done doing volunteer work for them is they provide a reference letter, and they also provide experience as well that you can add to your CV. So that's another thing to look at as well. And as well, also make sure that you do list skills, you know, things that you're naturally good at, and even informal work as well, informal work experience that you've got. Everything goes onto your CV. Anything that you believe is going to be a highlight, any kind of work that you've done before, make sure everything goes onto your CV, you know. And even if you haven't got work experience, look at the different skills that you've got. Ask yourself, are you good at writing? Can you design websites? Are you brilliant at communication? Are you good at sales? Look at all the skills that you've got as a person, and put all of those on your CV. Yeah, the process of building up a CV is can be tedious, especially in the beginning, and it can take plenty of time. But you'll see, as you keep on working at it, and as you keep on going step by step, your CV will eventually reach a point where it does become really strong, and it does become something that really attracts attention of hiring managers and recruiters as well. Another thing that you can also look at as well, while you're still building up your work experience, is to have a look at learnerships. Learnerships in most cases, and internships as well. Internships and learnerships in most cases, they're not very demanding of like qualifications, you know, and work experience and those kind of things. Okay, some of them, they do want qualifications, they do want a degree, you know, those kind of things. And they want, some of them do also want a bit of work experience. Okay, speaking mainly of internships now, some internships might require you to have experience. But what I've noticed a lot of the time, I think 90% of the time, I would like to say, is that when it comes to internships and learnerships, in most cases, you don't actually need that much working experience. You know, as I did say, that qualifications might be demanded. And the best part is that you also do have learnerships and internships where qualifications are not that much of a demand. It's literally just your matric certificate and that's it. It's just your matric certificate, your CV, and a letter as to why you want to join. Cover letter as to why you want to join. And you're good to go. So look into those as well. And to add on to learnerships and internships, there's also paid for skills programs that you can join. I remember there was one program I was part of. It was a program for teaching assistants. So basically, I was an assistant for a teacher, and I had to assist her with all her work. So this was an initiative basically to help people build up that work experience and of course help people build up their profile. So I did take part in the program, and yes, there is a stipend. It is paid for. There are skills programs that you can join that are paid for, and there are programs, you know, youth development programs that you can take part of that are where you do get a stipend, you know, monthly. So you could also look into those as well as you do pull up your working experience. So always remember and always know that whether you have work experience or not, there's always opportunities out there for you. You just have to ensure that you look in the right places, and you just have to broaden your research and communicate as well and look at different kinds of opportunities and different places. And yes, it does depend on the industry as well that you want to go into. Sometimes it might happen that you start off in one industry that's not very demanding of work experience, maybe something like sales, and then from there, once you pull up that work experience, you now go into the industry that you want to see yourself working in. So the whole thing of not having work experience and how much is going to hinder you, it does really depend on the industry that you want to go into. But I have stated certain solutions that you can start applying in the meantime. And of course, you know, it is quite a journey doing everything step by step. And remember that this is a process that takes time. It's a process where you have to be patient with yourself. But as you keep at it, as you remain consistent, you will see the progress developing, you'll see the progress happening, you'll see yourself building up step by step, and eventually you'll reach the point where you see yourself working in the job you've always wanted to be working in. You'll see yourself finally now working your career full time. Thank you so much, and I'm wishing you the best on your journey. Don't give up on yourself. Remember to be innovative. Always do your research, always try different things. If you see one thing is not working, try another. And remember that just as everyone else, you'll also have your time to shine. Have a wonderful day and all the best.
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1: It's 30 minutes past the hour, 8 a.m., and here with your news-making headlines, the Madlanga Commission applies for in-camera hearing for Dr. Sefolo. Ethiopian government forces enter key Tigray town near Eritrea border. Kenya says no new Ebola cases since first ever death. You catch more of these news updates at the top of the hour with the Brunch Show.
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0: And that was the sounds of, I know there's Dladla Mshunqisi right there, right? The title of the song is Bebeti. It's Bello P, Dladla Mshunqisi, Anati DJ, and Frosty Yano. Bati, Bebeti nye kumtata. Bebeti, what are they saying you should stop doing? And you have no desire to stop. You know, you just keep telling yourself that, I'm going to keep going. It is a Chooser Tuesday. Anyone that tries to stop you from achieving your goals, your visions for today in particular, quiff, all right? Give them a current. Still tuned into the Good Morning Africa Breakfast Show. Just 10, 15 minutes before I leave the studio, right, to make way for the most flavorful brunch show in the whole of Africa and the rest of the world with Nzoka Aziza Mampondo Mise and the rest of her team. Got a text from Retabile saying, good morning, Dombi, and good morning, Africa. Thank you for educating us about breast cancer. I think it is very important that we talk about these issues because many people are still afraid to go for screening or don't know what signs to look out for. Sometimes we only take our health seriously when we or someone close to us is affected. I would like to encourage everyone, especially women, to learn more about breast cancer. Know your bodies and seek medical advice if they noticed any unusual changes. Let us also support those who are fighting breast cancer and those who have survived it. Nobody should have to walk that journey alone. Thank you for spreading awareness. It's my absolute pleasure to be able to spread awareness. Thank you for that important message. Indeed, awareness, early detection and support can make a difference. Let us remember that breast cancer can affect men too, all right? I think we forget that men can be affected by breast cancer, although it is much more common in women. Please don't ignore unusual changes in your breasts and consult a health care professional if you have concerns. Most importantly, let's replace fear and stigma with knowledge, compassion, and support. All right. And my last comment from Vuyo saying, good morning, Dombi and the Morning Tribers. I really appreciate today's career plug topic because I am a young person who has been struggling to find a job due to lack of experience. All right. Thank you also to our employment specialist, Ntando Sibiya, who hooks us up and equips us with how we can look for a job. So thank you also for sharing that with us. To everyone, to every young person listening who feels discouraged because they don't have work experience, please don't count yourself out. Your first opportunity may not come with a big salary or an impressive job title, all right? But every skill you develop and every responsibility you take on can help you grow. As Ntando, our employment specialist, reminds us, it's not only about what you've done professionally, it's also about how you present your skills, you know, your willingness to learn and the value you can bring to an organization. Morning Tribers, remember, you may not have work experience yet, but that does not mean you have nothing to offer. We all have something to offer. And most of the time, we should go out and look for opportunities, you know, because, ladies and gentlemen, it does not mean an opportunity will come knocking at your door. I think that's the one error, the one mistake that we do, Uguti, thinking an opportunity will come to you. And some of us expecting payment at a go. Maybe you have to volunteer your skill somewhere to, what do you do? Do you enhance it or do you harness it? Oh. Yeah, between those two, there's something that you do to your skill, you know, you just sharpen it. Volunteering being one of them, you know. Also Ntando was mentioning that he volunteered at a certain organization for a year, and that very same organization helped him find a job, you know. And also when you are volunteering, this is the one thing that we do as people who volunteer at certain organizations. You just show up for the sake of showing up. Kanti, you don't know that the people who are watching are actually seeing a potential employee. And sometimes in those organizations, there might be people putting people to test skills, you know, and then when they see that you are willing, and then they open up a vacancy. I'm laughing at myself because what is happening to my English vocabulary, you know, looks like I'm missing or running out of words. I don't know, but something is happening with my vocabulary. So this is what happens when you go and volunteer, you know, where you do an informal, is it informal employment, something like that. So my advice is, when you show up at your level best, and let it be something that you are passionate with doing. You know, don't do it for the sake of doing it, but let it be something that you are passionate with, and that you have drive towards it. Because if you are going to do it for the sake of doing it, you are going to be doomed. You know, you are going to affect how you can perform, you know. So do make sure, if there's an opportunity that's open for you, there's no salary, be open to the idea of showing up with your skills and just serving people right there. You don't know that your potential employer could be looking at you and saying, you know what, I want this one to be a part of my team, just based on how you show up. You know, let's not show up with bare minimum. Let's do away with mediocrity, people. Let's do away with that. Let's show up at, with our best self, making sure that this is where you want to be, all right? And as you grow, not only is the organization benefiting from your skills, but you are also sharpening your skills as an individual, that when you show up for your job, where you are looking for employment, then you already know what to do, because you have, what's this word? Can someone help me? Do you harness, or what do you do? But yeah, you do something with your skills. All right, just left with 6 minutes before I exit the building. Had an incredible show. Yeah, I showed up my best self, making sure that you enjoy the conversation that we're going to have this morning. I gave you all the music, the right conversation to keep you inspired, ready to go right here on the Good Morning Africa Breakfast Show.
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0: 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The first authenticated diamond in South Africa, known as the Eureka Diamond, was officially recognized after being found near Hope Town by Erasmus Jacobs. 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
4: Africa, we are one indeed. And just like that, I'm wrapping up this last hour of the show. Catch you same time, same place next week, Monday and Tuesday. That is from 6 a.m. to 9 a.m. I go by the name Ndombi. I host the show with Lebohang Thobatsi, and we go by the Morning Tribe. Thank you to all the Morning Tribers for tuning in on this beautiful Tuesday morning. If it was your first time listening to our show, thank you so much for your contribution. Thank you so much for choosing to start your morning with us. And to everyone celebrating their birthday, happy birthday to you, Queen. Happy birthday to you, King. May you be blessed with many more beautiful years. Just about to make way for the Afro Brunch team. That is the most flavorful brunch show with Unzwakazi Zamaponde. And with that, enjoy the sounds of DJ Zinhle, Navy Womculo, and Young Stana Bathi, Navy's Prayer.

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1: Stories making headlines at this hour. Baby murder case raises questions over accountability of religious leaders. Former DRC President Kabila to lead new group replacing AFC M23. Somali-born Sagal Abiwali sworn in as London's newest MP. With your news at 11 a.m., good morning, I'm Phologo Lebetswa. The case against a self-proclaimed pastor and his two wives has reignited concerns about the safety of vulnerable women and children, as well as the accountability of religious leaders. The trio appeared in the Atteridgeville Magistrate Court, facing charges including murder, rape, kidnapping, human trafficking, and fraud, following the death of a four-month-old baby and the alleged rape of the child's mother. The case has also prompted calls for justice and renewed scrutiny of people who assume positions of religious authority without recognized oversight. Caiaphas Makhwane and his two wives, Amanda Mnguni and Ntsako Mathebela, face charges including conspiracy to commit murder, rape, kidnapping, human trafficking, and fraud. Congo's former president, Joseph Kabila, is taking the helm of new political military platform, the Front for the Refoundation of Nation, or FRN. Announced yesterday in Goma, Eastern DRC, the coalition brings together key figures from the AFC M23, anti-government forces, and positions itself in opposition to the Kinshasa government. M23 leaders Corneille Nangaa and Bernard Masimwa have been appointed vice presidents. Sultani Makenga is chief of general staff and Freddy Kaniki is secretary general. Benjamin Bonimpa has been named deputy secretary general. The government of DRC's president Felix Tshisekedi has not yet commented. Kabila was sentenced to death in absentia last year by a Congolese court on charges including treason and war crimes. The former president denied any ties to the M23, and Rwanda denounced the proceedings as a political trial. And finally, Somali-born Sagal Abiwali became London's newest Member of Parliament on Monday, being sworn in to represent Holborn and St. Pancras in Britain's House of Commons. The 42-year-old won last week's by-election to replace former Prime Minister Keir Starmer as MP for the Central London constituency. Abiwali took 45% of the vote, beating Green Party leader Zach Polanski, who secured 33%. The Conservatives got 7% and the Anti-Immigrant Reform Party 6%.

0: percent. In her victory speech, Abiwali said she wants to tackle homelessness and opportunities for young people. Stemma's successor, Andy Bowman, congratulated Abiwali after her win and said he's looking forward to working with her. And here are your weather updates. Johannesburg at 26 degrees, Cairo at 26 degrees, Harare generally clear at 26 degrees, Nairobi is partly cloudy at 23 degrees, Abuja is cloudy at 26 degrees. Recapping your top stories this hour, Baby Murder case raises questions over accountability of religious leaders. 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
4: And right now, thank you so much to Opoloho for those that full bulletin. It was quite spicy, you know, especially that part where the pastors that we are supposed to trust with our spiritual healing are the ones that are breaking us. But before we further speak on that, Opoloho is actually going to give us, you know, the sports bulletin. And as I was saying to Opoloho, like before we came on air, I like the way he doesn't say Bavuma and he says Bavuma. I really like that. What's on the sports bulletin right now, Opoloho?
0: On your sports headlines on this top of the hour, Da Cruz seeks clinical edge and hopes to end winless run in the Stellenbosch clash. Renshaw delivers again as Australia close on win against South Africa. Kim Jonge at 41 breaks course record at Melbourne Marathon. More news at the bottom of the hour.
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Sheni, bonjour, assalamualaikum, saya bonani, yonke imunjo. Ikamalam kunzagazi sama pundumise keleba, and I go by the name Beyond Black. It's a pleasure, a privilege, and an honor.

0: Monday and Tuesday. Tune in. It is a Talent Tuesday. It's Thankful Tuesday. And right now we are about to talk about the benefits of gratitude in your life. It's Thankful Tuesday. It's Talent Tuesday. And here all across the African continent, what we want to do is to actually give you ithuba. And we want to say to you, ukuthi, anything, this is a corner for you to actually tell us about the impact of gratitude in your personal lives and also to reflect about the things that you are grateful for in your life. And it is the third quarter. October marks the last straw before we get into the end of the year. And I can feel, ukuthi, there is general collective fatigue that we are feeling, and want to speak to you about how do you manage your fatigue, and as we are doing the last round towards the end of the year. And we are also going to go into Nubian Quiz, which is one of my favorite spaces when it comes to the show. And so let me just jump into whether you are having, you know, the time of your life, or you are having a season of reflection. It is very important that you take some time out for moments of gratitude. And here to speak to you about the benefits and a conversation on the blueprint on the power of gratitude, designed to spark reflection, connection, and a fresh perspective on how we see everyday and mundane things. And what is a small, significant, seemingly insignificant thing that made you smile or feel at peace or feel seen today? I'm going to throw it across the red table. And, what is a seed? What is the thing that makes you feel, it may seem like it's insignificant, but what is the one small, seemingly insignificant thing that makes you smile or makes you feel at peace or makes you feel seen?
1: For me, I think when you help someone, giving them something, food or money or something.
0: Don't put it out to be a thing. What is the thing for you personally? It's a personal question. What is the one thing you're like, this thing makes me smile or made me smile this morning? And or it was something that you are like grateful for in a season of darkness, or in a season where you felt like you were in a valley, and you're like, let me just elevate myself.
1: I think for me, it's more of a peace and wisdom, you know.
0: Mm-hmm. How do you receive your peace and wisdom? What is the thing that gives you peace?
1: I receive my peace for mostly being alone, and I receive my wisdom by reading books, researching, and all that, because you can solve problems that you meet on a daily basis better with wisdom. You know, so that gives me a smile in my life.
0: Reading.
1: Yeah.
0: And the ability to actually have something to read.
1: Yeah,
0: because
1: definitely.
0: Because sometimes you can have the mind to read, but nothing to read.
1: Because personally, I don't read novels. I read something that I'm going to learn to solve a particular problem.
0: What are you currently reading?
1: Currently reading, I'm reading Just Do It
0: by
1: Mr. Branson.
0: Yeah. You know, so I worked for him, Virgin Money.
1: Yeah?
0: When it was launched in the country.
1: Okay, yeah, I remember.
0: And I had just come from working for America Online.
1: Yeah.
0: And I was actually told to actually go there, and it was quite a good time, or it was an eye-opening time in my life. So I had also read that book.
1: It's a very good book. Tiny book, but the information you get there.
0: Right?
1: You know.
0: Right.
1: More of we overthink things instead of doing.
0: That book was gifted to me by my sister.
1: Yeah.
0: Because I'm always in my head. Okay. I like ideas. I can generate ideas all day.
1: You are highly creative. But everyone is creative.
0: Implementation is a problem.
1: Implementation.
0: So Just Do It was a very important book for me to come across because there Richard speaks about our ability or forcing our minds to after conceptualizing and after coming up with whatever you that idea, moving away from the ideation to implementation. And that's one of the things I really like about that book. What is the one thing that is small and seemingly insignificant that made you smile or feel at peace or feel seen today? Logan, do you want to tell us what is the one thing?
2: Can you please repeat that for me?
0: What is a small, seemingly insignificant thing that makes you smile or feel at peace or makes you feel seen today?
2: That's a very profound question.
0: It's just gratitude. What are you grateful for? What's the thing that a small thing? Not
2: to
0: a
2: be alive.
0: Thing.
2: You know, opening your eyes every morning. It's a very sacred gift for me. You know, mm-hmm. I'm always a person who's thinking about like how far am I going to go in the future? When am I going to die? How far am I going to like achieve my goals? Which ones am I not going to achieve? So every day waking up, it's a blessing for me. It just shows me that God is gracious enough to give me more time to keep on trying, you know.
0: Uh-huh. And when you think about gratitude as a seed to mindset pivoting, what is the one thing or where have you used gratitude to get you out of a dark place? Should we start with you?
1: Oh.
0: Where have you used gratitude? You're like, yo, this thing is going wrong. I can start. I have incredible anxiety. And one of the things that quickly re-changes my mindset is the gratitude towards the thing I already have. Something I prayed for that I take for granted. Because sometimes, like for instance, what I'm doing right now, although I had a paying job, right, I was completely always crashing, always feeling like I was in a place where I didn't want to be. And sometimes coming here every Monday and Tuesday, sometimes I take it for granted. Oh, I have to create a show. Oh, I have to present a show. Oh, I have to be switched on even when I don't feel like it. But as soon as I use gratitude and the power of gratitude to say, you prayed to be a broadcaster. This is an answered prayer. Even if you are unamal. You know, because sometimes I'm like, unamal, and you're tinim nabang. You know, and I want to sulk. And then I'm like, make means to get there because that is your answered prayer. That opportunity to, as that book says, just do it. You know, this is an opportunity to just do something that's always been in my mind. So that is one of the ways that planting gratitude as a seed to change my mindset into a positive mindset.
1: I think for me, gratitude taking myself out of a dark place is appreciating what you already have. Mm-hmm. Because it's quite important.
0: Yeah.
1: Because we always want to achieve more,
0: yes!
1: achieve more before you appreciate
0: yeah.
1: what you have.
0: Yeah.
1: My aunt used to put it like this. Just go out, stand in the street, look around, or maybe walk down the street and look around and see if you are the worst. In whatever that you're experiencing. And you, most of the time you see people who are living worse life than you. Oh. But you are crying the loudest, you know. So that thing has given me balance as well. What my aunt has taught me many years ago. Go on the street and look if you are the worst.
0: So at home, my father had a gate, yeah, a steel gate. And my mom was like, I don't like the zinc part or whatever, that's solid steel. I want to see, like a bagla, like I want poles and whatnot. And yeah, so that's what she put out. And we changed our gate. And as soon as we did that, my mom would stand there and call us in the morning. And we would see drunk couples, ekseni, coming from a tavern and stuff like that. And she used to say to us, look at happy people. They don't need a lot. They don't need a lot. But yeah, what they've got love for each other. They are just happy. And that is one of the important things, I think, you know, how gratitude, being grateful for what you've got. Because like I was saying, Ukuthi, some of the things that I've got in my life, like where I stay, sometimes I'm like, yo, lendawo kulawuzi apha.
1: Yeah.
0: I don't have neighbors. I haven't seen my neighbors in a month. And I was like, ngoku wawuhlala eBaklo, you wanted to stay in Rivonia. That's the address you wanted.
1: Yeah.
0: Now you are in the address.
1: You're crying.
0: Okay. Now you are crying because you miss your neighbors who used to bring you skaftina there in Baklo. What are you doing? Do you know what you want in life? You know, and this is a very important segment, and I really, you know, like the ripple effect of, you know, gratitude and what gratitude does. The correct time now is 24 minutes past the hour 11, and we are talking to you about the power of gratitude and how you use gratitude as a seed to reel you out of situations that may perhaps not be ideal situations for you, or that may perhaps be situations where you seek to, you know, get out of. And right now here on Afro Brunch and in One Africa Radio TV, a multi-platform space where we actually want to give every African child whose ear can hear my voice an opportunity to tell us, Ukuthi, which seed of gratitude helps them to actually get themselves out of a dark place. It's 078-934-9311. And please do let us know, Ukuthi, what is the one thing, what is the one conversation you have with yourself, or what is the one place or one thing you look at and you're like, oh, my child. When I look at my child, I remember I have this blessing. I've always wanted this child. I had a bad childhood. Now I get a, you know, an opportunity to live out a, you know, parenthood, or to reparent myself through my child. And if you've got that kind of experience, we want to hear from you. It's 26 minutes past the hour of 11, and Phulogo is going to be giving us headlines at 5:30. But right now, lovers and friends, one of the things that I'm most grateful for in my own personal life, with Asha Raymond and Lil Jon, and I love this song. Now I give it to you all across the African continent. From

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1: It's 30 minutes past the hour, 11 a.m. Here with your headlines. Baby murder case raises questions over accountability of religious leaders. Former DRC President Kabila to lead new group replacing AFC M23. Somali-born Sagal Abi Wali sworn in as London's newest MP. Catch more news updates at the top of the hour with the Lunchtime Express.
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1: In our sports bulletin at this bottom of the hour, Da Cruz seeks clinical edge and hopes to end winless run in the Stellenbosch clash. Renshaw delivers again as Australia close on win against South Africa. Kim Jong-ge at 41 breaks course record at Melbourne Marathon. This is your One Africa Radio TV Sports News, and I'm Polo Kalebetwa. In football news, ending the winless streak and closing the gap with the top three teams is Kaizer Chiefs head coach Fernando da Cruz's primary goal ahead of their Betway Premiership clash against Stellenbosch FC at FNB tonight. Australia are primed to earn a statement victory and end South Africa's unbeaten run under captain Themba Bavuma after Matt Renshaw's remarkable test continued on day four of their series opener in Durban. Finally, the two-time Olympic champion, Eliud Kipchoge, says his body is still peaking after winning the Melbourne Marathon in course record time at the age of 41. Those were your sports news. I'm Polo Kolebetwa.

Molweni dumelang abashini bonjour assalam alaikum sayibonani yonke imuntu igama lam kunzakazi zamampondomise keleva and I go by the name Beyond Black. It's a pleasure, a privilege and an absolute honor for me to be hosting you on the most flavorful mid-morning show

0: Thank you for holding it down with us here on the mid-morning show that is the most flavorful all across the African continent. 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We aim to entertain, to inform, and most particularly to engage with you. 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And right now is my favorite part of the show. It is called Nubian Code Quiz, where we are going to be juxtaposing two values of the same thing, flip sides of the same coin, and we are going to be pulling out ukuthi what is your African Nubian code quiz. We start with the simple ones, and maybe we are going to get a bit more complicated as we go. Puloko, are you ready?
1: Ready.
0: As ready as you're ever going to be, get signed up, because ready or not, the Nubian code quiz is right upon you right now. Coffee or tea?
1: Tea.
0: Why? I'm a tea person, but I want to know your reason. Why?
1: It's more mainly for health benefits that I get from the tea compared to the coffee.
0: I had coffee today. I had tea coffee. I put in my tea bag and I let it steep. It's Thai tea. So I cooked, like I boiled the water with the tea bag in it so that I can get that flavor. And I put in some cinnamon, right?
1: Yeah.
0: And I put in a teaspoon of coffee.
1: Is it?
0: Mm-hmm.
1: How was that combination?
0: It's called a dirty chai. Wow. When you go to a restaurant and you say, I want a dirty chai, that's what they actually do.
1: We learn every
0: day. I'm mixing coffee and tea. So for me, a person who's not much of a coffee person, but at the same time, sometimes I'm in a ditch.
1: You try lemongrass as well, lemongrass tea.
0: Oh, yes.
1: It's a pinch of lemon.
0: Yes. Oh, I love that. You are really a tea person. I can see that. That was the ultimate morning energizer choice. For Puloko, it is tea. For Puloko and I, it is both tea. And now, going on, still staying with beverages, hot or cold?
1: Cold.
0: Okay, that makes sense because it's hot outside.
1: No, most of the time I enjoy cold beverages.
0: Like what? Like, are you an Oros person? Oros?
1: Yeah. Yeah, no. Definitely. Oof. I avoid soda, so I prefer Oros, yeah.
0: Right.
1: Because when I drink tea most of the time, I overboil, you know, because I'm a hot person by nature, so.
0: Well, I have a warm heart, so I have a taste for warm beverages. I try to avoid cold beverages like a plague, especially now.
1: You don't take any?
0: I do, water.
1: These ones that are infused with certain things?
0: Nah, I'm okay. I'm okay.
1: You don't do alcohol?
0: I don't do alcohol at all. Mm. I also would like... I do infuse my own water with the fruit that I have in my house. Like, I will put lemons, I would put mint, I would put anything there. If I have peaches, I will put them in.
1: For flavor, yeah.
0: Yes, so because I'm not a fan of amanzi, but I do have to have amanzi. I think I know your answer to this one. Immersive imagination or visual storytelling, books or movies?
1: Books.
0: Mm-hmm. Because?
1: I think books, there's more progressive content to learn from books other than movies.
0: Because so I just
1: the movie is just a creative idea from some producer somewhere. You know?
0: It comes from a book.
1: Not all of them.
0: Most of them. It was some type of book at some point. I found an app that says, if you are over 30, reading books is just looking busy. You are not maximizing your learning. It upsets me.
1: I saw that as well.
0: Yeah?
1: That's why I always say it depends on what kind of a book you are reading.
0: Right.
1: A book cannot be a waste of time.
0: A book can never be a waste of time.
1: I will never agree.
0: Me and you are on the same page on this one. And also for me, I find movies, I lose concentration somewhere in the middle. I'm like, this cannot possibly be real. You know, this is why I prefer series, to watch like small pieces of excitement, small, you know, pieces of whatever that is. Summer or winter? Warm beach days or cozy blanket weather?
1: I prefer winter.
0: Really?
1: Winter more than summer.
0: Why is that?
1: Don't think silly. I just believe winter is more cleaner.
0: We are off the street.
1: There are no human beings off the street. There are no insects and crawling things coming out from the holes and all that. So it's clean. Look at now, even if you want to make yourself a meal, you have to close your windows when it's hot like this, you know.
0: You are so completely right. A city or village?
1: A village. I grew up in a city, so I need some village time now.
0: Oh, I grew up in a township, so I'm half in the village, half in the city. The villages were not far away from us, but if I had to choose... if I had to choose between a city and a village, I would really choose a village, because I feel there is a lot more texture.
1: Tranquility, you know.
0: And also texture with people that come from a village. They have so much texture.
1: Yeah.
0: Like even linguistically, they have texture. The things that they know, organic wisdom, things like that. They know things that a township or a town person will not know. And I really like that. That brings to an end my favorite part of the show, which is the Nubian Code Quiz, where we juxtapose two values. And right now we are going to go into one of my favorite places as well, which is the African quote of the day, before we let you go. And then we are going to reflect on our week and reflect on the things that stood out the most for us, between myself and Opulogo, before we say au revoir to you for the rest of the week.
2: Molweni, dumelang, abusheni, bonjour, assalamu alaikum, say bonani, yonke imuntu. Ikamalam kunzakazi zamampondomise kereba, and I go by the name Beyond Black. It's a pleasure, a privilege, and an absolute honor for me to be hosting you on the most flavorful mid-morning show on

0: Menage à
1: Elle. 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
2: That was Mafiki Zolo giving us Mazuva Akanaka. That is Ja Praiser featured in the track. Right now, we are hitting it with the last feature in our show, which is one of my favorite as well. The African quote with Opuluho. What does it say today?
3: Our African quote for today says, smooth seas do not make skillful sailors. I repeat again, smooth seas do not make skillful sailors.
2: At the top of my head, like I said before, patience is not taught in peaceful situations. Patience is not taught in peaceful situation. So is love. The test of love is not loving a person when they are lovable. The test of love is when a person is there at their least lovable. And that's how you test, ukuthi, is this love real or not? Does it make sense?
3: It does make sense, you know. Yeah, all that.
2: Smooth sail. When the seas are smooth, you can't learn anything.
3: You don't learn anything. You don't learn.
2: If there are no curves on the road, you don't learn
3: how to drive better.
2: How to drive better. Yeah.
3: Okay. Yes, I mean, it shows resilience, you know, wisdom, the courage of not repeating the same mistakes in your life. That's the other thing that people usually say. They say the marriage is not a wedding. But it's what happens after the wedding.
2: Oh, yeah. And your last reflections before we leave this place for the week?
3: No, the last vision is that let's keep peaceful, let's play safe, let's take care of ourselves, let's look forward for this festive coming season, and let's take care of ourselves. Let's meet again next week, Monday, Tuesday, 9 to 12, for our Afro Brunch show.
2: And for the rest of us and the rest of my team, I want to say from Cape to Cairo, thank you. It's been a pleasure, a privilege, and an absolute honor.
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I hope everyone is doing good. Of course, you are with me, Mathapelo Mphila, the rich aunt. Your host is in the building. Your beautiful, beautiful, beautiful, amazing host is in the building. Before we go far, I would like to say what a beautiful, beautiful show. One Drive Africa. And definitely, it's from 3 o'clock to 6 o'clock. What an amazing show from One Africa Drive. Your host, it was Brandon Muletsani. And of course, Sasha. Sorry if I spell the surname wrong. Nyegwa. Woo! That was hard. That was a beautiful show. I really liked it. I was actually listening to them. They are doing so good. I loved it. I loved everything they were talking about. I loved the topic. It was amazing. They were on fire. They deserve this. Woo!

Of course, the clock is quarter past six. One can say 18:15 on the dot. And you're tuning live with me, your host, Mathapelo Mphela Rich Aunt. Reke ireta kereke stolo number one.

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So one thing that I really liked about the One Africa Drive show, the topic that they were talking about, it was quite interesting. When they were saying when you go into a different country, you must know their culture and know the kind of food they eat. Guys, this is very important. It's not a joke. It's not a joke. I had different people saying, hey, hojwadilo. Especially China. Yo, yo, yo.

Anyways, thank you very much, Brandon and Nhlanhla. I hope I'm saying it correct. It was a beautiful one. The show was amazing. Thank you, guys.

So by now you should be knowing that mathapelo o fitla yena o tsena ka thapelo a ke no tsena a ke languishisha mos. But you're still tuning with me, Matapelo Mphela, Rich Aunt. So, since ke tsena ka thapelo, I'm going to bless you before I start with the show.

Guys, we need to learn to praise Jesus. God is good. God is good all the time. So I'm just going to read a script here. If you're listening to me, my listeners, my beautiful, beautiful, amazing listeners, it's Jeremiah 29, verse 11. It says, "For I know the plans I have for you." It's simple. God has plans for each and one of us. And because we are human beings, we can't just wait for God to do something for us. Raja. And it's normal. It's okay. It is understandable. But can we just learn to wait on God and listen to Him? The results are going to be amazing. It's sad to wait, but when the results come through, when the results pull through, I'm telling you, it's amazing. And the other one is Proverbs 3, verse 5 to 6. It says, "Trust in the Lord with all your heart and lean not on your own understanding." So it goes back to me saying you need to just wait on the Lord. We are human beings. Life yashesha. Especially the ones who are staying in Gauteng. Bophelo ba mo ba kitima, guys. But if you learn to stay and be under the wing of the Lord and pray, don't forget to pray. Everything, it will be amazing and possible for you. Before I go even furthermore, let's just bow down and let me bless you. Heavenly Father, Lord Jesus Christ of Nazareth, Lord, I command you, O Father, to come in the studio and bless the studio. Bless my listeners. Moreover, God, we are all crying for money. Bless us with the Lord, a lot of money. Protect us. Be with us. A lot is happening in this world. Father, protect us, O God. We need you. We need you, O God. We need your guidance. We need you, Heavenly Father. We need everything that is in with you. Send your guiding angels to each and everyone right now who's listening, to be with them, to protect them, to save them from whatever misery they do not know. Father, I command you in the blood of Jesus that you be the one who take control of each and everyone in this world. Whoever that's thinking evil, change their thoughts. Bless them, O Heavenly Father. Bless the ones that are in hospitals, they can't move, they can't do anything. The ones that they can't see, the ones that they can't talk. Father, they also need you. And we also need you. I surround this studio with the blood of Jesus. Take control, mighty God. Take control of everything, oh God. Moreover, take control of each and everyone's brain. And each and everyone that need something. Oh God, provide. Remind them that you are God and you will provide for them no matter what. Remind them that you are God and only you can make things happen, but not a human being. Thank you, Jesus, for everything. Thank you, God, for blessing everyone. In Jesus' name, I have prayed. Amen.

0: That was beautiful. That was amazing. I hope wherever you are, my listener, you feel blessed. I hope I did touch people's heart. You know? I hope I did the right thing. Good evening, good evening, good evening, my listeners. And of course, you're still with me, your girl Matapelo Mphila, Rich Aunt. Number one, do catch us on www.oneafricaradiotv.com. The clock is 6:30. Of course, I'm not alone in the show. I'm with Nuku Maliga, but he's not around yet. So when he arrives, it's going to be amazing. I can't wait for Nuku's topic. They're always on point. I hope you are doing well wherever you are listening this evening. I hope everything is okay. I hope you had a good day. If your day was stressful, man, I'm really sorry. You know, a lot is happening in this world. A lot is happening to us human beings. And sometimes you can't even take the time to just sit down and relax. It's just a lot of movements. But wherever you are, I want you to sit down and remember that, hey, you did something today. Even if you didn't go to work, even if you just washed your dishes, you were watching your favorite movie, you know, something. But you did something. Well done. Hey, clap hands for yourself. Okay, so my topic for tonight, it's something very close to my heart. It's definitely about women. So it's women in business. That's my topic. So do engage with me. I am on TikTok. It's rich_richaunt. Also on Instagram, it's rich_richaunt. And of course, I am on Facebook. You can just click it and check. It's Matapelo Mphila.
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0: Okay, so before I even indulge on my topic, I just have a question for ladies, right? Ladies, if you're listening, have you ever had a dream, but you were afraid to pursue it because you were worried about what people would say? That's the question. So wherever you are sitting, have you ever had that dream, but you can't pursue it? For some reason, man, you're worried. But what will Mama say? Ish, mokota ako mo finfing. Have you ever? And also, what do you think is the reason for you to feel that way? Are you afraid? What's happening with your life? Do you think you'll never make it? Are you struggling? Do you need some guidance? Do you need someone to come and help you dream further? You know, it happens. It happens, you know. So please, do tell me. Feel free to also WhatsApp me, give me questions. My WhatsApp number is 078-733-6647. So you can pop up questions, you can pop up answers, and then I'll just read them aloud to the listeners, so that we can engage together, we can understand each other. My listeners will also listen, and hopefully you are helping someone out there. You are touching someone's heart. You are touching someone's lady. Like, oh my God, actually, yeah, this is what I need, you know. I need to get up. That's all. I just need to do it, you know. I am more into women who really who are really inspiring me. And shortly, I'm gonna call one lady by the name of Michelle. So she is in business, but I just want her to just explain what she's doing, where can we get her, how can we get hold of her, you know, stuff like that. I just want someone to inspire someone out there that, okay, it's possible. This person is doing this kind of business. Sometimes, you know, as us, we think a business, we see it as humongous, you know, and you can start small. Because the way Michelle started, it's amazing. She just started small, you know, and I like it. That's why I was like, you know what, girl? I want my listeners to hear this. I want my listeners to be inspired by what you have just started. Maybe somewhere, maybe someone in a different country or in a different province can start what she's doing and it'll also flourish. It'll be amazing. Hence, I'm saying I'm more into let's inspire each other. And of course, I do not discriminate. Probably next week, I'll be hearing more about men, what they are doing, what they've started, what do they want to pursue, you know, stuff like that. If they also want to advertise themselves, where you can get them, so that we can inspire other people. You know, money, it's very scarce. We understand inflation. A lot is happening. It's the petrol, the diesel, this, that. Food is going up. A lot has happened. But I do believe that if you get inspired from someone else and say, hey, I just started selling milk. So this is how I get milk. Or this is how I produce milk. It'll be amazing. Then someone in a different province will be like, hey, man. Milk, you know, and then maybe white toma, and then we're not clear with an idea. You can help them to say, oh, our milk ola, oska khatla. I don't know what is khatla in English, guys. You tell me. What should you do? Should you put it where there's shade? Should you put it where there's sun? You know, stuff like that. So, yeah, guys. Do engage with me. Don't forget, you are on One Africa Radio TV. Of course, you are with your beautiful host, Mathapelo Mphela, Rich Aunt. Like I said, number one. I'm going to give you a bang of a song right now. You are going to enjoy it. It's very, very nice. It's a very nice music. In the meantime, while I play the music, I'm going to be preparing our Michelle and we're going to talk with Michelle. How's that? Right? Yay!

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And yeah, ladies and gentlemen, on the first song, it was Monique Bingham. I love Monique. I love Monique. The second one is Alicia Keys. Of course, she's with Black Coffee. Our coffee. And the time is 18:45. Basically 15 minutes to 7 o'clock. And Nuku is around. Yay! Beautiful, beautiful, beautiful. Don't forget to follow us on Facebook, One Africa Radio TV. On Instagram, One Africa Radio _ TV. On TikTok, at One Africa _ Radio TV. And of course, we are on Twitter, known by X, at One Africa Radio TV. Oh, feel free to be with us right now, since I am live. 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Someone is busy asking me for the WhatsApp number. 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It's 078-9349-311. Or you can call us on 011-4330-211.

Ach man, Michelle is not holding the phone, guys. How I wanted you listeners to just hear more about Michelle's business. But to just make things lighter for now, so her business is called Sip by Mimi. So basically she sells cocktails. They're very, very nice. To myself, I believe it's a okay business. It's a very nice business because you have to start somewhere, hey? You can't just start by being a millionaire. Others are lucky. Don't get it twisted. Others are lucky. They start by being millionaires, and it is amazing.

And of course, you're still live with your girl, Mathapelo Mphela, rich aunt in the building. I asked the question, ladies. Let's engage. And not only ladies, gentle. If you're there, throw something, something for your girl. So the question it was, have you ever had a dream, but you were afraid to pursue it because you were worried about what people would say? Right? Sorry about that.

So, as I was saying, have you ever wanted to start a business, become financial independent, or make a decision for yourself, but you felt that you needed everyone's permission first?

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I don't know, man, but to answer it on my side, have you ever had a dream but you are afraid to pursue it? Yes.

Was I worried about people? Definitely no. Ijo tara ke sa uwe.

Have you ever wanted to start a business? Become financial independent. Yes, I think all of us, most of us, I believe so. I do believe, even if it's not for women, but I do believe even our gentlemen will testify on that one. We all want to be financial free. We all want to be independent, you know. It comes with this beautiful freedom within yourself. It's just amazing. Get life, you know, money's the thing, hey? There's nothing that we can do. I don't think about getting a permission. You can't get a permission first before you want to be financial free. You understand? But surely, we do have people that in order for them to be financial free, they have to get permission from certain people. A quick example. Let's say you are... Let me see. Let's say you are in matric and you're basically done with your matric. You understand? Now, hence right now, the matriculants, they've started writing. Guys, focus. We are here. Breathe, pray, you will make it. We are here. You will make it. So let's say you're done with schooling, with your matric. Now you're at home. You're just idling. You're chilling. You're watching Netflix. You know? And you'll just hear funny comments coming from parents. You understand? Because we do have toxic parents out there. It's not like we do not have them. And definitely we also have parents who are not toxic, who definitely have an amazing heart. Now, here you are. You've been reminded of, oh, you're cheesy too much. You understand? When it's time for you to say, okay, guys, I do this. How about I become independent and start something for myself? Hey, for other kids out there, it's not easy because the mother or the father will think that if this person makes it, I won't be able to control them. Do you understand how deep that is? Unkisa skolong. From crèche until grade 12, only for you to come back and want to control my life until you die. Ow, I'm gonna. And this.

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1: 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Heki Reta Kerekis, Logolo number one. 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Don't forget, guys, to comment. Don't forget to engage with me, because I really want to know. I really want to understand. Let's talk, you know. Like I said, the topic is not all about ladies, but it's about ladies. So it's about the queens. Let's engage. We have WhatsApp. It's 078-934-9311. Or call us on 011-433-0211. And of course, the clock is 1 minute past 7. Soon enough, you will be tuning live with Nogo Malika. Ay! Ntanagaya lika lika, wait. I like it.

0: Let's talk about women, right? Women who are building business from nothing. How beautiful that is. Anywhere he needs me to, I'll always go. So give me to my love.
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0: Let's talk about women who are building business from nothing. Women who are starting over. It can be someone who's coming from a divorce. You are actually starting over. You're starting from scratch. You understand? That happens. Women who are raising children while chasing their dreams. I think that one is beautiful. Imagine having kids. It doesn't matter. 1, 2, 3, 4, 5. Infinity. It doesn't matter. But imagine having those kids and you are able to articulate everything. You're able to juggle from one thing to the other. Yazon wimpogoto. You know? Yeah, Superman, basically. You can do all of these things. Sinining, here you are, you are working. Sinining, here you are, you have a business. Jigi jigi. Now we are graduate. Oh, my daughter. Ow, ow, ow, ow, ow. It doesn't matter. But imagine having those kids and you are able to articulate everything. You're able to juggle from one thing to the other. Yazon wimpogoto. You know? Yeah, Superman, basically. You can do all of these things. Sinining, here you are, you are working. Sinining, here you are, you have a business. Jigi jigi. Now we are graduate. Oh, my daughter. Ow, ow, ow, ow, ow.